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1: 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Go ahead. I'll be on foot at Spring Creek Beach. 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
0: 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Behind this address are approximately 4 juveniles playing in the storm drain.
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0: 10-4.
2: 727, what was your 20?
1: Second Boulevard.
2: Alright, I'm literally right around the corner from it. Just taking an advice.
1: 10-4, I appreciate it. Edmonton 8.
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0: 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I'll see if I can locate him and give you a tag.
1: Clear. Do you want another?
0: Might start one this way until I figure out what's going on.
1: Clear. Unit's back at Spring.
2: Yeah, route from Edmond Park.
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0: 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Would you also log TAC Missouri? Zebra George 7, Victor 9, George. Or, I'm sorry, Victor 9, John.
1: That's Missouri TAC.
0: Hey, Frank.
1: Clear.

0: 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I think he's 10:22.
1: 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I mean, show me 10:8.
2: Evans clear.

0: 121 priority 1, OU admin ER 2. 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
1: 13-7.
0: STEMI. Timeout. 1950.
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2: Turn 4.
0: 107 postal.

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Santa Fe and Big Sierra, World Juice speed to the east on Arizona, Victor William Adam, 3 boy young Adam is a gray Altima. 10-4.

0: 638 on me. 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
0: Last name is Adams. Adam, David, Adam, Mary, Sam. First name is Mark, common spelling. Date of birth is 8/13/85 on a white male. The 43 is going to be out of Arizona.
1: Good one.

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0: Start for domestic, 4100 East 15th Street, 4100 East 15th Street, on cue, District 4. It's a male versus a female. The female hit the male in the head, no weapons. The female is 80 on fentanyl.
1: 10-4.
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0: 639 in the same traffic.
1: Clear. ERS is following to on cue. The female is going to be a Hispanic female wearing a pink shirt, black pants, and walking a pit bull mixed dog. She's still in front of on cue, but going in the direction of Casey's.
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1: 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I'm Fresco 97. 10-4.
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0: Units arriving on scene, be advised the female's walking into the Casey's now, calling parties in a white Dodge. Correction, she's clear.
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0: 10-4.
2: I mean, her dog's on the loose. We can step it up a little bit. He's been aggressive.
0: Affirm. All units clear on step it up. Dog's aggressive.
1: 639 out with 644.
0: 10-4.
3: 613 same.
0: 10-4. Six 644, would you like us to start animal services?
3: Yeah, go ahead and start them.
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3: Go ahead and start supervisor. 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
0: 10-4.

0: 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We're going to be good over here on Dallas County Station Radio. RP has dog now. 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
0: 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It's Queen X-Ray King 349. 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
1: 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First of Brittany. Apparently the spelling is Boy, Robert, Ida, Tom, Tom, Nora, Young. 3/10 of 2000 on a Hispanic female.
0: Sure. Six, three, eight, please, Robert.

0: 34, Frank 727. We're over here at Casey's now. He ran over to us.
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0: 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There are 88 on alcohol.
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0: 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They're separated now.
1: So far, I'll be in route from 15th and 35th.
0: 10-4.
2: 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Damn, 4th and Boulevard.
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0: Same, I went clear. Take 39, go ahead.
3: You could run one all the way, please. Last name's going to be Wally, William, Adams, Lincoln, Lincoln, Edward Young, first name, Lau, Lincoln Ocean, William Edward Lincoln Lincoln. Middle initial is going to be John. Date of birth is going to be 02-01-1977 on a white male.
0: Okay.
5: Go ahead.
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0: 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The female subject is going to be clear 44,
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6: 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Go ahead with SBI. Yeah, System State Park, Kemp Sack, 304, talking to some people, alibi.
0: Clear. From 2025, ranging back to 2018, she's got false representation for food stamps, times two, failure to pay, unauthorized use of a vehicle, burglary, trespassing, interfering, robbery by two or more persons, grand larceny, and assault and battery on a city official.
5: 10-4.

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2: 6-0-9-MNOV, are you still working on that return?
1: Abrams, standby. There's a 44 entered in CIC, but county, standby. 458, standby. 639, there's a 44 entered in CIC, but county's advising it's not valid. We're trying to send a hit to see if they can confirm it or not.
2: 10-4.
1: Lincoln 458, go ahead.
3: Kevin, we have the dog contained, so we only need animal welfare if they need to investigate that the dog bit the owner. She's declining any medical attention.
1: Okay.
3: Will you make contact with them and see if they still need a response?
1: Abrams.
4: 637 will be. Can you connect me in with the officer?
3: 637, go ahead.
5: Six ninety-seven.
4: 10-4. Yeah, if the dog was bit by its owner and the owner refuses any medical or anything, then nothing needs to be done. Do you have the dog contained?
3: We do. We have the male half who's the owner. He has the dog with him.
4: 10-4. Well, if nobody got bit except for the owner, then it's pretty well over with.
3: Well, thank you.
4: Six thirty seven will be, I'll be 98.
1: 10-4.

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0: Are you 10-12?
1: Negative, go ahead.
0: For the mail, we're still standing by waiting on county to look at the hit we sent. He is clear local. He's got a valid 43 and he's 10-12 OSPI.
1: Clears the 10-12 information for a text offense.
0: Affirm.
1: Clear, just let me know when you have a hit on that 44, thanks.

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1: 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They'll be outside waiting for you.
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0: 30-10-12.
1: Negative, go ahead.
0: The 44 is confirmed out of Ouachita County. They will extradite. They're sending it over now.

0: 639 to Lincoln 458. Hey, just be aware that 44 is valid. Frank 728 traffic.
1: Go ahead.
0: Edmund Rev, Jelly, Queen, Ocean, Robert, 682 on a white Lincoln.

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Good. First impression on Adam Lincoln David 312. It's a black Cadillac.

0: 5, 6, 8, 7, 14. Yeah. Do you need relief out there so you can make it to land?
1: 458, I'm going to be.
2: Alright.
1: He's about back with a can of gas, and then we'll be clear. I appreciate it.
3: With the 44, we're no longer going to have an owner, so can you start animal welfare back again to take possession of the dog?
2: 10-4.
1: Right, 728, Evan, can we get another unit?
2: Can you 10-9?
1: We got another unit at Evan Road, Kelly.
2: A firm unit.
0: I can get her out from 9 to Bryant.
2: 10-4.

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0: on B.
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0: 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Are you 1015 with the male or the female?
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0: 10-4.
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0: 10-4. Most recent is January of this year, possession of CDS, use of a firearm while committing a felony, and eluding, continues on with more felony and firearm charges, escaping and eludings.
1: Clip.
3: Right.
0: Yeah.
3: You check that mail out of Atoka County.
0: Can you 10-9 which county?
3: Atoka.
0: 10.
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0: Can you check one more all the way, please? Last of Reynolds, first of Jessica, 12-3-1992,
1: Waikuma. 10-4.
2: Declare anonymous.
1: Go ahead.
2: Yeah. Be 615 one time and route to the city jail. Starting mileage is going to be 694.
1: Yeah. 10-4.

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0: 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He is 10-12, but they won't take him. They just want him to be advised of the ones that are in the call notes.
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0: We forgot to get that code from you guys. 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
1: Yeah, just one second.

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1: Copy. Thank you so much.
0: Thank you.
2: Hold on, man.
3: 638 and then motor assist. You're good. You have traffic. Go ahead. We're going to be pulling into John Ross. Edmund to Deer Creek, did you have traffic? Sorry, Tiger's going to be Paul Edward Robert 328 on a black Toyota.

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0: 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I'm 97 at the city jail, and it's going to be 698.
1: 10-4. Six 38 on me. Could you check one all the way? Go ahead. Got a 43 out of Texas. I have a number if that might be easier. Okay. Can you 356-830-95. Should come back to a Martin Hernandez. 10-4.
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0: Can you check a dog in traffic, 1000 East 15th Street, 1000 East 15th Street Memorial, High School, T4, on the north side, there's a brown pit mix, been going in and out of traffic.
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0: it'll be John Henry, Mary, George, Edward, 8841, 9 Sam, 0, 3, 0, 3, 7, 6.

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0: Can you check suspicious subject 2500 Thomas Drive, 2500 Thomas Drive, unit 1323D1. There's an unknown male knocking on the door, unknown weapons, unknown 88. He's also been knocking on neighbor's door as well. Unknown if he left, in unknown direction of travel.
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0: You start for 7689-1333 North Santa Fe Avenue, 1333 North Santa Fe Avenue, Frosted Mug, D1. A motorhome Winnebago backed up and hit, calling for his vehicle, left westbound on Danforth approximately 5 minutes ago, mostly brown in color with some white or tan stripes.
1: There's one.
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0: units responding to the 89 vehicle drove through the parking lot multiple times and back into a vehicle, which pushed it into a second vehicle. Hollingford, he doesn't believe he was 88, but just thinks he doesn't know how to drive or get out of a parking lot. 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

0: units responding to the suicidal subject. 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Unknown weapons at this time.
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0: You check a 76, Covell and Sooner, Covell and Sooner D2, Sport Expedition, black in color, versus a silver Lincoln Navigator blocking the roadway. They're in the intersection. We can see them on the cameras.
1: Cool. Six on my back, Covell and Heather, 6 on charge, come back,
0: secondary depot. 10-4. Be backing it, Covell and Sooner.
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0: 10-4.
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0: 10-4, I'm still looking for any previous call history.
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0: Last of Booth, Boy, Ocean, Tom, Henry, First of LaShonda, Lincoln, Adam, Sam, Henry, Adam, Nora, David, Adam, date of birth 7/6/87, black female.
1: 10-4. 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
1: 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Edmund 696, I have Bailey on the phone. Seven 714, go ahead.
2: 450, Adam.
1: Go ahead.
2: Oh, yeah, it's Scissor Tail Park, number 427. I'm talking to some people I can bus.
1: 10-4.
0: Last name, Boy, Robert, Adam, Union, Charles, King, Sam, Ida, Charles, King. First of King, Edward, Lincoln, Lincoln, Ida, Edward. 8/25/1986. So she has an Oklahoma ID. She also has California.
1: Clear. Can you 29 if you wanted me to do that all the way?
0: Yeah, from all the way and OSPI.
1: So.
0: Clear. I'm just inviting you to move over to the press entrance.
1: 10-4.
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0: I didn't see him on Fairfax, so I'll keep looking.
1: Okay, he might have turned a little further west of here.
0: Clear. Did you get a tag or anything?
1: There, my dad should have picked it up.
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2: 714.
5: 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Engine 2, difficulty breathing at 501 West 15th Street, unit 147, map page 21D.
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1: 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You can just hang tight.

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0: Yeah, I got him staged out by the ambulance. We're ways back in the complex. You just let him know, please.

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1: 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Go ahead.
2: Brian Kingberg on Edward Robert Henry, 477, it's a black Mazda.
1: She has a valid Oklahoma DL. Did you need the O-line? Clear.
0: Yes, please, if you don't mind.
1: It's going to be Sam, 717-352-390.
0: Clear. Thank you. Does it have an expiration date on it?
1: It expires 9/30/27.
0: Therefore, thank you.

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1: 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Seven, ten, I'll
0: be. 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
0: Start for a Prowler at 7325 Sunset Sale Avenue, 7325 Sunset Sale Avenue, District 5, calling parties advising there's someone in their backyard and was peeking through their master bedroom.
1: That works.
2: 715, second I-35.

0: units responding to the prowler. The calling party's husband has a gun and was walking outside. We're advising him to go back inside. And now they're stating the male or subjects walking into the woods now.
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0: Eunice responding to Sunset. 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Calling party also advised there's neighbors possibly outside with a flashlight.
1: They're on night on everything.
2: Fourth and Midwest.
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2: Then what?

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1: Yeah.
2: Good.
0: I can go two houses east of the calling party and make contact with them when they're in their backyard.

0: 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At 623, Sunset Drive. 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
1: 121, priority 2, 623 Sunset Drive, 623 Sunset Drive for difficulty breathing, timeout 21, 22, 107, post 3, 120, post 3.

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0: Boulevard and Timberdale, Queen John Mary 799 and a black Honda Odyssey.
1: So.
2: 679-714.
1: Good.
2: Hey, what's your point?
1: Midwest in Coville.
2: There's a neighborhood to the north of here. I spoke with Colin Party. He said he saw the guy jumping fences heading west. There's a pathway at least towards that neighborhood.
1: Yeah, we're miles north up this way. 714, I'm not nice on there. So. Do we have a description?
2: The guy was pretty deep into the woods.
1: Tell him.

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0: Just getting 13646, check ball 3608, Tudor Lane, 608, Tudor Lane. Calling party is the father of the children that live here. There's a 4-year-old and 2-year-old. The calling party's ex-wife is harassing the calling party over the phone. He wants the children checked on. He also wants a 1021 after. He's back.
2: 692 come back.
0: Okay.

0: Frank 732. Agency assist, 737 Lapping Road, 737 Lapping Road. Calling parties with DHS, advise that they need assistance checking on the kids. There's a history of domestic violence over the last couple nights. The calling parties are already on scene in a white RAV4.
1: Okay, 4 route.
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0: 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Yeah, you can put down. Drawing up, we're gonna call it.
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1: 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There's someone is like someone is inside the building. Could be an employee that's trapped inside, but they're not sure.
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0: 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Employee got accidentally locked in. Closing manager's coming back to re-secure the building.
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1: You can check residence at 7409 Sunset Sail Avenue, 7409 Sunset Sail Avenue, District 5. Concord advised he heard more movement to the north of his residence. He took a flashlight out there and didn't see anything from what she could tell. Concord also advised they are armed with a firearm.
0: That one. 715 Cavell on I-35. 692 clear traffic.

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1: Yes.
0: West of Wolf, William Ocean Lincoln, Frank Frank. First of Thomas, Tom Henry Ocean, Mary Adams Ham. Date of birth is 9/30/2004. 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
0: 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Calling for this employee advising there's a customer outside causing a scene.
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0: 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The contract advice, they just left, and it was a customer honking at someone else.
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0: 122 Priority 2, 2015 Manchester Avenue, 2015 Manchester Avenue, for a fall, timeout midnight 05. 121 Post 5.
1: 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Engine 6, fall with injury at 2015 Manchester Avenue, map page 32A.
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1: Correct.
0: 10-4, she's clear 44s, her California 43 is expired, and she's negative OSPI.
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0: 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Paul, Tom, Nora, 109 on a Murray Nissan.

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0: Last of Carlson, Charles, Adam, Robert, Lincoln, Sam, Ocean, Nora. First of Gabrielle, George, Adam, Boy, Robert, Ida, Edward, Lincoln, Edward. Date of birth 03/23/2004. White female.

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1: 121 priority 2, 2600 Glen Hollow Road, 2600 Glen Hollow Road, crosses the Isabel. Patient was stung by a scorpion.
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3: Squad 6, respond to sick call at 2600 Glen Hollow Road, map page 27A. Squad 6, sick call at 2600 Glen Hollow Road, map page 27A.

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0: Can you be en route to a residential burg at 2308 Rambling Road, 2308 Rambling Road, District 1? Clone party's wife thinks there's someone in the house. She advised she heard something. They are armed with a pistol.
1: Yep. 710 M&M, clear traffic en route.
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4: Patient is going to be a 78-year-old female. States that she was stung by a scorpion and needs to get checked out.
1: Clear.

Eunice responded to Rambling Road. 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

0: 710 to 676.
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0: 678-710, correction, the calling party is actually on scene in a different building. They're at the shop that's just south of the main house, possibly a garage.
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1: 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The calling party's wife did put up the gun.
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1: 10-4. 10-4. Would you like the calling party to just stay put in the shop?
0: Yeah, that's fine for now.

0: 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Squad 6 has been canceled by AMR prior to patient contact. We're back available.
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0: Give him some love. There's he took for shots fired in the area of 1605 Decent Drive, 1605 Decent Drive, District 4. It's around 5 minutes ago. The calling party heard 3 to 4 gunshots down the street.
1: Is that important, anybody?
0: Yeah. Yep.
1: 696711. If you're working on something, I can grab that for you.
2: 10-4, thank you very much. I'm going to be 10-8.
0: Okay.

696714. 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They also advised that their sister also heard 78 gunshots. Terrible.

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2: Six, seven, eight, one.

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0: I'm clear of county, but I'm en route to OU admin for med clearance. Sorry, mileage 217.
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0: 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OMG has been notified.
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0: We're going to have several power lines down that are actively arcing. Engine 91 is going to be remaining on scene waiting for OG&E to arrive. Squad 91 has been released. They're going to be returning to service.
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0: Not sure if I'm in range still. 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I'm on radio when I'm back in service. It'll just be 637 for a little bit.
1: Edmonds clear.
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At 906 North Boulevard. 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
1: Squawk 2.
2: Take 100 respond. Perfect person, 906 North Boulevard, 906 North Boulevard, that's Bradford Village, Unit 208, timeout 649.
0: Responding to an 84-year-old female, she is alert, conscious, and breathing. She advised that she had an extreme bowel movement on Sunday and believes it caused some damage.
1: Squad 2, copies.
3: 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One moment, we'll be en route.
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0: 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Can't tell the state. It's going to be King 4 David 01 on a gray Chevy.
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0: It's going to be a faulty CO alarm. Nothing. 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You're calling in second service.
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0: Can you check a suspicious vehicle at Walmart, 2200 West Danforth? They're advising that on the north side of Row 5, there's a dark blue vehicle in the parking lot that has a broken out windshield. It's got something covering it. They can't tell if anyone's inside and what windows there are. Very tinted black. It's possibly inaccurate.
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0: 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We have him back on.
1: Hey, I'll call in. 563 is on traffic.
0: 562.
1: 1400 South Broadway on Oklahoma Tribal, King 1, Charles 9, 8. It's a silver Camaro.

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1: Last name Cooper, first name Alicia, Adam, Lincoln, Ida, Sam, Henry, Adam. Sorry, do that again. Adam, Lincoln, Ida, Sam, Henry, Adam. Middle name is Elaine. 11/29/99, white female, Tennessee deal.
2: 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Clear.

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1: 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Alright, Commander, copy transfer out of Integra ER going over to Integra Oklahoma City BLS with no equipment noted, timeout 905.
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0: Can you check a lot alarm 101 West 1st, 101 West 1st at Design Build Masonry? This is called in by Oklahoma City. There's about a 30-minute delay. Came in as a video alarm showing a Hispanic male, dark shirt, blue jeans, that is on scene. He was using machinery to load something out in a white pickup.
1: Good.
0: Here's back.
1: Since it's a 30-minute delay, I can revive.

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0: Her car's broken. She's trying to get some money from somewhere so she can get it fixed and get out of here. We're taking
2: 677, I'm going
1: to be. Clear. Good. Good.
2: Hey, log tag. Queen Ocean Mary 998. And can you call the business to see if anybody's supposed to be out here?
1: 10-4.

0: think that's so maybe.
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1: Okay. You are another.
0: Negative, I can advise.

0: 6787. We have negative contact with any contact number we have for that business.
1: Yeah, well,

0: 677. They called back in advising there should be people working on site.
1: Chair 4, thanks.

0: 6 and 7.
1: Go ahead.
0: That is right. 6 and 7, I've been on 8.
1: Right.
0: I'll be down to A, everything's 10-4. I guess they have people on site, but nobody's on site.
1: Right.

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0: 29th and Boulevard. I had a George John 007 on a blue Dodge.
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0: Bank 732 can head that way from 11th and Broadway.
1: Correct.
0: Still southbound right now, speed's 36. I went up to the window. He said he wasn't speeding. Hang on, we may be pulling over Broadway south.
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0: Over. 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
0: Okay, we're coming to a stop here.
1: Clear, 732 clear.
0: Clear. I'm out with him right now.
1: 10-4.
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0: 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At 1763 West 33rd Street. 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
2: Respond for a fall. 1763 West 33rd Street, 1763 West 33rd Street, and about 957.
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1: Responding to a 66-year-old female. She is alert, conscious, and breathing. She fell earlier this morning. She has a back injury.
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1: Go ahead, I apologize.
0: You're good. I got one to check all the way. Last of Adam, Robert, Adam, King, Edward, Lincoln, Young, Adam, Nora. First of Young, Adam, Mary, Ida, Lincoln, Edward, Tom. Date of birth 11/09/2000.
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2: Okay.

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0: Flight Command Motors, is this?
1: Okay.
0: It's going to be 66 in post. Can't see the tag. It's going to be on a gray four-door car.
1: Okay.
2: Five, 767, clear traffic, and I'll be back on traffic. Broadway and Wayne, Mary Edward King, 657 on a Black Ridge line.

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1: Hi.
0: The tag is Nor, Young Nor, 119. Everything's 10-4. He's on his way. I'll be 298.
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0: You're pulling into OU Edmund at 2nd Bryant. It's Mary Edward Mary 6221 Chrysler minivan.

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0: 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I'll give you campsite here in a second.
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0: Yes, campsite 2A.
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0: 6 and 7, I'm driving. Edmund Road and Howard on Nora Henry George 273 on a white Buick Regal.
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1: Okay.

0: 677 would be. Can you check 43?
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0: Maybe Lassa, Fandrich, Frank, Adam, Nord, David, Robert, Ida, Charles, Henry, first of Ali, Adam, Lincoln, Ida, Edward, Pitt, first of 4-9, 2002, White, Game of Chicken.

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0: 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I believe it's 713 on that cop's contact.
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0: Affirmative. Can you check the area for a 76 at Covell and I-35? Covell and I-35 northbound on the ramp, showing an iPhone crash notification.
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2: Okay. 586 to 476. I can grab it from 15,035.
1: 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Have an on today.
0: Emmons, click.
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0: 586, I think. 586. I'll be out on Kansas Tag 0769, Adam David Edward. It's on Golden Paula on the offbound, I'm sorry, onbound northbound range. 10-4-5-8, Sinclair.
1: Viking clerk.

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0: 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He doesn't need any assistance.
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2: 5-8, 10-clear, 10-8.

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1: Squad 2, respond to sick call at 39 East 33rd Street, Unit 301, map page 22C. Squad 2, sick call at 39 East 33rd Street, Unit 301. Map page 22C.
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At 2709 East Danforth Road. Unit 2122. Map page 35C. Engine 5. Gas odor. At 2709 East Danforth Road. Unit 2122. Map page 35C.

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0: The calling party advised that there's an overwhelming smell of gas in her room and in the hallway. 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

0: 6-7 southbound in traffic.
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0: 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It's a gray Nissan Sentra.

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0: 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The front desk been notified. They're going to

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0: 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I can advise.

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0: 5730 traffic. Pulled into McDonald's on East 2nd. I had a George Union 543 on a white pickup.
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1: Is Ricky Wally good to pick up Mr. Wally's dog?

0: Come back on that. What?
1: Is Mr. Ricky Wally good to pick up Mr. Luell Wally's dog?
0: Yeah, 10-4. That's, yeah, his brother was arrested last night, and he's supposed to pick him up. Yeah, it's all good.
1: You mentioned something about a bite. Are you working on a bite case on that, or are we good with no other issues?
0: Yeah, the first party, the owner was bit by him, so no, there's nothing on it. He's clear to take him.
1: All right, thank you.

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1: Right.
0: I'll be clear from the Spring Creek Trail. 464 will be out with me on the side with us.
1: Right.

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0: Responding to a 70-year-old male. He is breathing. He's not responding normally. He also has a history of diabetes.
1: Engine 91 is clear. Thank you.

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0: Show me out on a subject in the southeast corner of Covell and Coltrane crawling around on his knees just above the retaining wall.
1: News pack.
2: Six 13 from Carl Raymond.
1: Okay.
3: 613, I might be closer on at Spring Creek Park.
2: Ten 4, I appreciate it.
1: Okay.
4: Five 86 to make.

0: 479 to the unit that was coming to back me. You can 1022 break, and then I'll be 10-8. He's on his way.
1: 10-4.
2: 4.
3: Six 39. I mean, I'm 10-8 for sure.

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1: Okay.
0: Coffee Creek in Santa Fe.
1: QB not first, 76, second I-35, second and I-35. It's going to be on the off-ramp, southbound. They're right at the stop sign for 2nd Street. The blue Honda CRV and a white pickup with a utility trailer. The other party moved to 7-Eleven.
0: 10-4.
1: Five-18, the CRV is unable to move.
0: Should be able to have off ramp if that's where it's occurred. It's going to be theirs.
1: Clear. We have an issue with this stop sign every time.
0: 10-4. I'll let 5-18 get there and assess it.
1: 10-4. 5-18, do you want another unit?
0: I can advise whenever I get there.
1: Okay.
2: 5-6, I can be in route to assist.

0: 476, and will you show me out on that 76?
1: 10-4.
0: Four 479, identify failed advise after I cleared off that call. You can show me 10-8 for shift.
1: 10-4.

0: Five, I think I'm.
1: Right.
0: 1000 South Boulevard to the east. It's going to be Robert John Queen, 382 Blacktop.

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0: How's it going?
1: It's going to be hours. It happened on 2nd Street right after the off-ramp.
0: 10-4. I'll be at Coltrane and Cottage Creek. Be there in a minute. If we need a record, you can go ahead and start a record.
1: I don't think so. I think this one, I think they're just going to change it. They're going to try to just change the tire, front tire, and I think they'll be okay.
0: Good luck.
2: Asian 91, Edmund.
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2: 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All of them.
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0: He may not for keep the peace at 1217 Sequoia Place, 1217 Sequoia Place, A. Adam. It's going to be the son. He's waiting down the road in a white Volkswagen Passat, saying that he needs to get some items from the house.
4: Clear.
1: Four, even up the Fourth and Boulevard. I'll get it advised for now.
0: 404, clear.
4: I'm clear. I'll stay en route just in case.
0: Clear.
1: I 60480. Go ahead. Hey, according to 713, your RP on that is 44. You may have dispatched, check.
4: Outstanding. That means clear.
0: The sun does?
1: I believe so.
0: Clear.

0: Go ahead.
1: The subject from Sequoia Place, his last name should be, I believe it's Humphus Henry Union Mary Paul Henry Union Sam, first of Ryan, middle name Michael.
0: Clear, thank you.
1: Looks like it's a misdemeanor out of Oklahoma County for domestic A&B.
0: 10-4, I'm calling them now.
2: I think the middle name is Mitchell.

0: 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I'll be back on 46.
1: Okay.
0: 562-476.
1: Squeak.
0: Do they need any assistance over there with anything?
1: Negative. I think he's got it.
0: Well, I appreciate it. 524's on traffic.
2: Evan to 404. 524.
0: Go ahead.
3: Second, Bryant to South Paul, Zebra John 409 into the Silver Fort Fusion.
2: Okay. He is 1012 County. It's good. They'll take him. I put the case number in your call notes.
0: Clear.
2: He's also clear local.
0: 4867.
2: Okay.
0: Clear. 4, yeah, I'm showing that 44 as well. You can go to B for confirmation or Stanley.
1: She was advising 404 on channel B because he asked her as well.
0: Okay, it is confirmed.
1: I believe so. She's giving him the information.
0: I'll go to B.

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1: Last name is Morrison, Mary Ocean, Robert Robert, Ida Sam Ocean, Nora. First is Jaden, John Adam Young, David Edward Nora. Date of birth is 7/9/2006, white female.

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0: 10-4. 480, can you go to B?
2: 480 is on B.
0: Five eighty six. I'll be on foot at Spring Creek Beach. Okay. Humphis is 1012 NCIC out of Loma County. Would you like me to send a hit for his good misdemeanor?
2: Yes, please.
0: 10-4. He also has a valid 43.
2: Okay, thanks.
1: 567, you can show me tonight.
0: Okay.

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2: 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Respond to sick call. 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
0: 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Most recent vehicle information is a silver Toyota Corolla.
1: 567. Yeah.
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0: Being out for a domestic, 1201 North Fretz, 1201 North Fretz at Reed's Landing, number 45. Came in as a 911 open line. Now speaking to them, brother and mom are fighting. It's physical.
1: Terrible. 404 is 10 8. I'll be in route.
0: Clear. They're refusing medical. 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
0: Manager, top over.
1: Can you be in out for a disturbance? 1304 Jamestown, 1304 Jamestown at the Copperfield Pool. We have an adult male on the phone that is arguing with juveniles about 12 to 15 years old because they were riding on e-bikes.
0: Cancel.
1: Units back.
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1: 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She was requesting to cancel, but need to check to his, to your satisfaction.
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1: 677 clear.
2: Yeah, I'm clear. You can show me your route to that D3 disturbance. I can.
1: Clear. Five-three, are you clear?
3: I'm coming up on Edinburgh, Kelly. You can keep me on.
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0: 576. Can you be an out-check a suspicious subject, 906 North Boulevard, 906 North Boulevard in the area of Bradford Village? RP advised there was a black female wearing a blue bonnet and a white sweater that kept going in and out of the secure door. She's now walking towards Thatcher on Boulevard. They want to have him trespassed if contact is made.
1: Sure. All advice for her.
0: Clear. They're advising she just took the white sweater off and wrapped it around her waist. She's wearing a red shirt.
1: Clear.
2: 404 Edmund.
0: 404.
2: Okay. The male left prior to my arrival.
0: Clear.
2: Doesn't expect him to come back, and she's moving in a week. He's not going to be allowed to go with her.

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1: Yeah. 659, I'm out with that female, Boulevard and Wayne.
2: 10457, 6480, clear.
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2: Clear.
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1: Can you check a suspicious vehicle? Reads landing 1201 North, tracked outside of building 2. RP believes that they possibly saw a CVS vehicle go down. The gold Lincoln Town Car, Queen David Union 178, occupied one time.
3: Clear.
2: For you, but.
1: Clear. They're advising there was a female that was in the vehicle as well. She went inside building 1.

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2: 659
1: to 8, Bangor, flying up.
3: Looks like that tag checks to the Toyota.
1: We're trying to confirm the
0: client. Her name is going to be Nora George Ida George Ida. First name Joyce. John Ocean Young Charles Edward. Edward 1676. Black female, will you just put her on the trespass log?
1: Affirm. You advise Nora, George, Ida, George, Ida.
0: That's correct.
2: 533.
1: 10-4. I will put her on. 533.
3: 498. The two juveniles had already left, possibly later on Vulcan Circle. We'll check in service.
2: I'm 677. You can show me going 97 about 2 minutes ago.
1: Four. That's the tag they gave us, but he seemed to be confused on what kind of vehicle it checked to originally, so it could be a Toyota.
3: Thank you.
0: Five, seven, six, eight.

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4: Go ahead.
2: Sounds like we're still having issues with the trap on at 806 West 1st Street. Can you guys try setting maybe a different trap for the cat? Apparently the food is missing once again, but the trap did not close.
0: 464, I'm up to it.
1: 10-4.
4: 10-4? Her 10 days are up, though.
2: Understood. I don't know what we are doing from here with that. At this point, she just called us back saying that the trap wasn't working again.
4: 10-4, 606 was telling me to pull it yesterday at the end of the day, but we were so tied up we didn't get to do it since the 10 days are up. But we'll see what we can do.
2: All right. Thank you.

0: 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Is that what you got originally?
1: Sorry, stand by one.
2: Go ahead.
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2: Clear, engine one, rush two responding. It was a two vehicle accident. 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They're going to be near a gray Kia Telluride.
3: Engine one, clear. Five, six, seven.
0: 480, I'll be one all the way, please.
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3: We got 1520 Vulcan Circle on one of those e-bike riders I can advise.
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2: Union Check Welfare, 2908, Pacifica Lane, 2908, Pacifica Lane, D2. RP's wanting us to check on her 20-year-old
3: truck
2: son, Sammy Mohammed, stated that she got a text message at midnight saying he was arguing with his dad and that his dad had taken his phone away, but he appeared to have it back to text her. And then his sister told her that the dad was upset because of his son's grades. She hasn't been able to get hold of him, thinks the dad now took the car away, but
0: it's
2: she's fine,
0: not
2: you
0: sure
2: do
0: have county and routes, both of you.
3: I will have
0: an accident or actively arguing with each other.
4: Go ahead with that.
5: Last name Miles, Mary Young, Lincoln Edward Sam, first name William, black male, 11/15/63.
0: Clear.
5: Looks like I'm showing one on the list again out of Carter County. So check, please.
0: Which county?
5: Carter.
0: Of course. 7-404, were you checking the same subject?
5: No, he's got a second one. And in reference to my subject, this is also showing one out of McLean County for him, too, if you can check that, too, please.
6: 458 tonight.
0: 10-4. 404, go ahead. 458.
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7: Last name is Craven, Charles Robert Adam, Victor Edward Nora, first name Keenan, King Edward Edward Nora Adam Nora, 1986, black
0: male. 10-4.
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0: Go ahead with that second one.
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0: Clear, is that Kathy with a K or Kathy with a C?
7: Didn't ask, but she's in apartment number 1.
0: 10-4.

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2: You're great, get to 1-0.
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2: Right on scene, two vehicle accidents, north and southbound lanes are blocked. Be establishing Castle Smith.
1: Clear.
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0: 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Patty, call notes.
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0: Reference Mr. Craven. His great date of birth is 87, if you'll check him all the way with that number, date of birth, please.
1: Tower. Affirm, I have your miles return ready. He is 1012, no, sorry, he's clear county local NCIC, 1012 Carter County. They won't place a hold, just notify him of it. I put the amount and case number in your notes. McLean County also won't take or won't place a hold. Put the case number and amount in your call notes. I believe he is suspended 43 and 1012 OSPI.
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2: 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Sammy is going to contact his mom. Everything's done for you.
1: Sure.
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1: 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I'm into 580, he's clear, Tulsa County.
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0: 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I visit an apartment one. 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
1: Okay. Evan, the 617.
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0: 6-13 Evan.
1: Problem.
0: Yeah, I don't know. I have a parking problem at the Central State boat ramp.
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1: Clear. Up to Mr.
2: 5-8. 102, respond for a traffic accident. 2 seconds, South Bryant. 2 seconds, South
1: Bryant. Start 82, second of Bryant. Second of Bryant. It's a blue Lexus versus a black pickup.
3: Engine 1 and truck 1 respond to accident with injury on East 2nd Street and South Bryant Avenue. Map page 29B. Engine 1 and truck 1, accident with injury at East 2nd Street and South Bryant Avenue. Map page 29B.
4: Engine 1, truck 1 responding on fire 1.

0: 576, I mean, I just came north through there. Are they off the roadway?
1: Hi, Tim. I'm out with them just north, southbound.
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3: 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So you have a female in a smaller red car going right by. She's not conscious of breathing. She believes that she's 88's unknown weapons.
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0: What's the name of that business?
3: Frank 7-3297.
0: 10-4. 4-6, what was your traffic? On the unconscious person, what was the name of the business?
3: I believe it's going to be Walmart.
5: Hi, Tim. This is going to be a head and back injury.
3: Clear.
0: So I'm here at the light at 2nd and Bryant. I'll stop in
6: Deer Creek Rescue
0: on the Walmart call on my way to 46.
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7: Gun.
8: You told me on the road to 20 vehicle accident. 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
0: Clear. I'm
9: truck
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1: Truck one's clear. 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
2: One, six, one, six.
0: 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It's going to be a vehicle in the parking lot. 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We have PD en route.
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5: 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I'm out, 1412.
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7: Engine 2, respond to difficulty breathing at 405 West 8th Street. Math page 21A. Engine 2, difficulty breathing at 405 West 8th Street. Math page 21A.
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0: 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There's no 88s, no weapons. The name of the business is J. Joe.
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5: Engine 1, respond to fall with injury, at 908 East Wayne Street, map page 28B. Engine 1, fall with injury, at 908 East Wayne Street, map page 28B.
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9: I got two subjects to run. First subject is Glenn, last of Glenn, George, Lincoln, Edward, Nora, Nora, first of Layton, Lincoln, Adam, Tom, Henry, Adam, Nora, date of birth 9/18/2000, blackmail, break for second subject, last of Barnett, boy, Adam, Robert, Nora, Edward, Tom, Tom, first of Charles, Ocean, Robert, Ida, Ocean, Nora, Tom, Adam, Edward, date of birth, 04/05/2005, blackmail.
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0: 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Stand by, they just got back on the phone. 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
0: Subject's clear, local county, 1012 NCIC for information only. He is both revoked and suspended with limited driving privileges on his 43 and 1012 OSBI.
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0: 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Engine 6, difficulty breathing at 1380 West Covell Road, Unit 132, map page 12B.
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3: 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Adam Mary David 977 on a white Toyota Sienna.
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0: Interesting.
1: Responding to a 25-year-old female. She's going to be in room 2. She is experiencing shortness of breath and she's lightheaded and lethargic.
0: Clear.
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0: 694.
1: Go ahead.
0: 479 I'll be.
1: Go ahead.
0: I'll be clear traffic and route for that public trunk.
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3: Tower. That VIN ending in 4568 checks clear on King X-ray Adam 836 expiring 10/31/26 to a silver GMC Sierra from 2012 to a Colby Campbell out of Jones.
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2: Squad 2 is clear.
0: Four. It looks like it's going to be ARM Automotive Repair Maintenance. I think it's a different shop than the one listed.
1: Ten four.

0: 643 to 644. I can take your half. Sorry, I just saw that.
1: I'm clear. Thank you. 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
2: 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I found another number in OMS. I'm gonna get a call now.
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0: 101 Edmund.
1: Okay. Go ahead.
4: 536.
0: Okay, we have the gentleman here with the medical arm actually is the person with this business, so we don't need PD now. You're not a trouble at all, sir.
1: Where? 644, 536. AMR is now advising that the medical alarm was the person with the business, and that you can 1022.
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5: 677
1: Engine 1 is fine. Go ahead. OMS appears to check to a Yuying Liu Lao, possibly. The phone number is. I'll put it in the notes.
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7: Did you say the phone number was no longer connected?
1: Sorry. The number to Yuying Liu?
7: Yeah, just whatever number's on utilities. Let's see if we can't get a hold of somebody just to verify that this is the correct address or not.
1: 10-4, I'll give him a call. I didn't try.
7: No worries, I appreciate it.

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1: 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Jack in the box.
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0: Up the 700 block of South Broadway, Charles Ida 54013, white van.
1: Yeah.

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0: District 10-6, can you check welfare 1805 Cooper's Hawk Court, 1805 Cooper's Hawk Court, District 1, it's an elderly male, showed up to this address, this is the calling party's address, he has dementia, John Graham III, last seen walking eastbound.
1: Hello.
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2: Made contact with the homeowner. They're uninvolved. Spoke to the coroner out of Riverside County, and they've been advised.
1: 10-4.
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1: 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Okay.
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3: Server domestic 2133 Camino del Plaza Lane, 2133 Camino del Plaza Lane, District 3, 12-year-old male versus the mother.
2: 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Frank 723 back after a clear traffic.

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1: Go ahead.
0: I got the resident of 409 West 7th Street. He left the door notice for about cats.
1: Four, did you say you have him on the line?
2: 644.
0: Hey, for him, I can send him to you.
2: Second and French Park.
1: 10-4, yeah, either one of us is fine.
0: Roger that.
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0: 663-659. The calling participation, he believes that he's dying of alcohol poisoning. Looks like he has a history of 88 use for alcohol.
1: He's only taking alcohol or drugs.
0: Hey, from just alcohol.
1: We're clear.

0: 6.97 of them.
1: Yeah.
0: I'll be out with that subject here at Danforth and Craig Boulevard.
1: Sure. Engine 3.
0: Frank 723 on the traffic. Engine 3.
1: Right. Responding to a 27-year-old male, he's conscious and breathing. He is heavily intoxicated. It looks like PD is on scene now and just advising that I believe Packard EMS is responding to this.
0: Engine 3 clear. Thank you.

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1: Yes.
0: I'm riding my loud. I'll take that 1019. Any advice?
1: Sure. Take 103, 103 response for transfer going from OU Edmond to OU Oklahoma City. OU Edmond to OU Oklahoma City. Timeout 1549.
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3: 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At Covell and Post, you were requested by name.
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0: Edmund is 644.
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0: I'm not getting a return at all for that tag. Charles, Nora, Tom, 3582. Sometimes tribal plates don't come up in our system at all.
1: I'm clearly returning.
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0: Can you check a subject? 310 South Bryant, 310 South Bryant, Ulta, District 4. It's a female that was concealing yesterday and 88 unknown weapons.
1: Clear.
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0: 10-4.
3: 536, I'm in route 10-10 as well. Took that call of my friend King yesterday.
0: Clear.
1: So 33, clear traffic.
0: Clear.

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3: E-second, Wade Martin.
2: They advise, if it is a subject that we took the report on from yesterday, she's looking at good felony charges from yesterday.
4: Six 44536, what are her descriptors, because they're not putting them in the call notes, or the calling party isn't providing them?
2: I only saw a picture. I'm not sure which of the two she's calling in on today, but I think it's possibly just a shorter white female. I don't really have anything other than that yet.
1: Where did you?
2: Frank 723, I've been 1097.
1: Over.
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0: Did you build me a parking problem at Central State Boat Ramp?
1: Clear.
0: Six, 13, Devin, I'll be.
1: Go ahead.
2: 4 for 9, Tony.
1: Clear.
0: Do you give me 28 on Tom King Union 283, the white portion?
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3: Go ahead.
4: Looks like they left already. 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
1: Evan is 613.
0: Good for 613.
3: 10-4. I know they didn't have a vehicle description from yesterday, but between the two subjects from yesterday, it's over $5,000, so she's good for today.
4: I'm thinking they stole some fragrances today.
1: Tom King Union 283 checks clear on a 2017 Porsche Cayenne, white in color, expiring 12/31/26 to Rhonda Gray at 1648 Bandera, Edmond. Okay, it's gonna be a fake Edmond address.
0: 10-4, you guys, 2017.
1: 8-4.
4: 44.
1: Side. 10-15.
4: 644, Evan. Looks like the vehicle is going to be a black Mercedes, 28 George Charles Zebra, 545.
1: Seven.
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0: North County and Crown, Queen Mary Lincoln 012 on the White Verano.

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2: Sorry, are y'all out with her in the store, or y'all out somewhere else with her?
0: I guess she already left.
2: Very clear. Have enough tonight.
0: Okay.

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1: Frank?
0: You show me 98 off that parking problem, we're back out on the side-by-side.
1: Yeah, Mark.

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0: Frank 723, I'm in.
1: Okay.
0: Both units will be 1098. We're awaiting a report from the reporting party.
1: Great. Lincoln 558, can you go to the switch?

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1: Can you assist Oklahoma City on a fight and then weapons? Kelly and Memorial. Kelly and Memorial came in as a crash. There's now four black males physically fighting Oklahoma City's far out.
2: 633. 13th and Broadway.
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1: Oh. Units responding to the agency assist. Oklahoma City is advising you against 1022.
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0: Medics 100, 100 respond for a transfer going from Mercy Edmond to Mercy Oklahoma City, Mercy Edmond to Mercy Oklahoma City. 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
0: Can you check some subjects? 1617 Cherry Glen Drive, 1617 Cherry Glen Drive, District 5. Calling friend advises that he has trespassers at the pond fishing.
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0: I see you guys have a few calls on this crash. Just to be clear, there's a vehicle at Broadway and Cuffer just to the east in that parking lot, correct?
1: Stand by. 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

0: 644 of you. 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Will you check Ashton Wilson for 44s, please? 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
1: Okay.
0: LD 98. They're not trespassed. They have permission from the HOA to be here. They're not causing any issues.
1: Thanks.

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1: Yes.
0: V98 off that vehicle, parking citation issued.
1: Yep.

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0: 15th and Sand Springs, Tom, I'd at Tom, 185 on a white Hyundai Elantra.

0: 5 in the
1: morning. Yes.
0: The vehicle here at Chili's is operable. We're going to go back down to 3900 South Broadway.
1: Yeah.

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1: Good.
2: Perfect, I'm on.
0: Tommy 98 with the site release. Ashton's on the plane.
1: Go ahead. Tell
2: 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Tell me, Mark, it's Gary at 4600 West Covo.
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0: 6:40 for me. 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
0: 6:44 to any unit at the station. I can come verify.
1: 6:38. Clear. Six, five, nine, can you call dispatch?
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0: All right, 733, I'll get you. I need you to check one all the way.
1: Go ahead.
0: All right, 723 in the traffic.
1: Go ahead.
0: West of Mary Adam, Charles King, first of Tom, Ida Tom, Eamon Sam, middle name's Dawson, 53106, light mail all the way.
2: 33rd and Hardy, Robert Young Lincoln, 546, gray Hyundai Elantra.
1: Sure. What's the year on that date of birth?
0: 5/31/2006.
1: 10-4.
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1: Good.
0: You see that warrant service on Nimrod 643 is going to back me.
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0: Good.
1: He's clear 44s, 10, 12, 43. He's got an IV card only, negative OSBI.
0: I'm clear, thanks. 663 to 643.
1: Good.
0: I am leaving the station if you want me to take that back.
1: That's all right. I appreciate it.
0: Table.
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0: 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And if so, can you give him a call? See if he's on.
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1: 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Can you receive information on the 7689 that occurred earlier, 1900 Woodhill Road, 1900 Woodhill Road, District 1?
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0: Do you believe this is going to be the same as the Oklahoma City one?
1: Yes, ma'am, it is.
2: Frank 733, I'm in traffic.
0: Go ahead.
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0: Speak a long time when you're ready.
1: Go ahead.
0: It's going to be Robert Ocean Charles 775 on a white Nissan Altima. Break. If you could also note in there, it's unknown what unit or which vehicle is which unit.
1: 10-4.
2: Frank 720 Trevin on B. Wonder run all the way, please.
1: Go ahead.
2: Last of Spears, Sam Paul, Edward Adam, Robert Sam. First of Allen, Adam Lincoln, Lincoln Edward Nora, 05-03-98, white male.
1: 10-4.
2: Frank 720, can you also run him through Toca County?
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1: Nah, it's okay. I'll take care of it.
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0: Spears is clear local, Oklahoma County, and Anoka County, as well as NCIC. He's got a 43, but it advises that it's downgraded. I'm not sure what that means. He is also 10-12 OSBI.
1: Ten four, thank you.

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2: 6 Charlie, what was the calling party's name?
0: Frank 720 Rubens, clear traffic.
1: Calling party is Sophie Lowther. Okay.
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0: Can you try giving the RP a call again and confirm her location, because I'm at 1900 and they have no idea what I'm talking about.
1: Affirm.

0: Edmund 663. It looks like per rapid, the address is actually going to be 1900 Windhill Avenue. It's in D2. We're going to reassign it.
1: Okay, we're looking.
0: 658.
2: 7th Broadway.
0: Can you actually be en route for that, 7689? It's actually at 1900 Windhill Avenue, District 2.
2: Okay, 4.

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1: Sure.
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Paul Frank Boy 787 checks clear on a 2014 Chevy Equinox gray in color, expiring 4:30 of 27 to Megan Good at 400 East Danforth, apartment 191 in Edmond. Noworthy.

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0: Unit 1, Sam Nora Baker, 017 on a gray Ford F-150. Break. Unit 2, Edward Robert George, 771 on a black Jeep. Break. And I'm not sure if Olaf is down. Could you see you try to verify insurance on Unit 1?
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0: looking out for this?
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2: Engine 4, Brush 4 responding, going to Fargo 1.

0: And all units clear the fire department vehicle fire alarm marker 143 northbound.
1: Tanker 5 responding, going to fire truck 1.
2: 644, second, clear.
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0: Sure.

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1: Engine four.
0: We have multiple calling parties advising that it's between 2nd and Danforth in the northbound lanes by mile marker 143. It's going to be a blue Honda CR-V with visible flames and smoke near its front bumper. The winds are 6 miles per hour, gusting up to 8 miles per hour from the east-northeast.
2: Engine 5, Edmund, Engine 4. We've seen the car. There is flames underneath the front hood. The occupant's still in the car. I don't believe she knows that her car's on fire. It's just
3: she's
2: not
3: in there for the northbound lane.
2: Outside lane.
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1: Engine 4 is clear on information.
0: Yeah. Evan's clear on traffic.
2: Engine 5, Engine 4, you got PD ahead of you. He's going to beat you there. She'll probably let him know their car's on fire.
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1: Go ahead. Class of Montgomery, Mary Ocean, Nora, Tom, George, Ocean, Mary, Edward, Robert, Young. 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
0: 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Covell, Kelly, Queen, Sam, Edward, 669, White Hyundai, Tucson.

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